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0: 40 was such a shebang. All of my ops, they diss. Please don't put me to the test. They tryna get back on the net. I'm tryna get back in the flesh. Yeah.
1: Manish on the beat, shebang. That's Drake, shebang, right here on Z107.9. Have on your radio. It's Thursday, aka Friday Eve, aka it's almost time for the weekend. So we gonna kick it today. We gonna chill in. I may got something to give away. Details on the way. It may be what you need. Here's Tim's on Z.

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0: Cleveland's number one for hip-hop and R&B in the home of the morning hustle. That was Butter B by Fast Max right here on your number one. Have hanging out on this Tuesday. It is very much Thursday. I don't even know how I just made that mistake when I truly cannot wait for it to be Friday. Let me get it together. Happy Thursday! I'm here to kick it and hang out. It's probably because I'm just so excited. My family is in town for our family reunion, and I seen some of my cousins earlier who I haven't seen in a long time. You know when you see your favorite out-of-town cousins, like, you know it's gonna be lit. You know it's gonna be a good time. Just wait till I get off this radio. It's up. Okay, I'm so excited to see them. Hey, cousins. But anywho, to my radio cousins, we about to kick it today. I got some tickets to give away. I gotta let you know that we at the zoo on Monday from 10 to 3. That's a slight plug, but I'm gonna tell you again a little later because I need for you and the kids to be there because it's gonna be a time to be had. I got some hits coming back to back to back, and overall, I'm really just trying to kick it on this Thursday. We all need a little pick-me-up every now and again, and today, I'm about to pick you up. I got some Cardi, some Drake, and some Dave on the way. So you keep your radio turned up if you want to have a good time. I'm back in 5 minutes. Is in.
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You Don't Know Me is right. That's T.I. right here on Z107.9. And when that song first came out, oh my God, we was in the streets with the John Cena hand, because baby, you don't know me. What a time. Now here is Risk It All from K1 right here on Z. And don't forget, I told you I got some tickets to give away. I have details after Lil Baby with Dead Fresh. And that might be your time to win. So keep your radios turned up. It's Z.

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0: 9, Cleveland's number one for hip-hop and R&B in the home of the morning. Hustle! That was Lil Baby with Dead Fresh right here on Z107.9. It's Thursday! Heaven's on your radio, and I told you I'm coming to kick it today, and I have some tickets to give away. So if you got your radio turned up, that means you've been listening, and you tapped in. So peep this. You can get your chance to see Gym Class Heroes as they bring their Back to the Basics tour with Lupe Fiasco and special guest B.O.B. to Cleveland for one night only. Thursday, September 10th. Hey, Virgo season. It's going to be at Jacob's Pavilion. Tickets are on sale right now. But for your chance to win a free pair of tickets, all you got to do is call my phone. 216-578-1079. Today, I'm looking for caller number 7. Caller number 7. And I need for you to tell me everybody who is on the tour. Gym Class Heroes, Lupe Fiasco, and B.O.B. That is the answer. So get to calling. I'm back in. Well, I'll be going for a little minute. I got Young Miami, Trim, Auntie Grizzly on the way. But you know, at 9 o'clock, it's time for that 9 o'clock mixtape courtesy of DJ Seth Floss. So don't go nowhere. Let's see.
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Can't f no, she thinks she me when she driving in sport. 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
1: You heard the name, you know that boy don't play. First half of that 9 o'clock mixtape, courtesy of DJ Steph Floss. 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Shout out to Blade Core, and he got them tickets to the Back to Basics tour. Gym Class Heroes, Lupe Fiasco, and B.O.B. September 10th is the date, I believe. Let me look. Yep, September 10th it is. That show's gonna go so crazy. If you're trying to plan a vacation, then this is for you. If you're trying to go on the One Voyage cruise and you're booking your cabin, make sure you use the code CLE so you can get up to $250 of onboard credits. This is per cabin, okay? 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This code cannot be combined with any other promotions. So do with this information what you will. It's a limited number of cabins that can use this code. So book right now. 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I got the second half of that 9 o'clock mixtape on the way in 5 minutes. Is he?
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4: 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Hey. They're joining us tomorrow morning to talk about their new film, Haunted Heist. And we're going to talk all about what they got going on with that.
5: Damn, haunted and heisted?
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5: 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Damn. Bambi. Some of y'all know her from Love and Hip Hop Atlanta. But she has some new business ventures that she has. And it might get you in shape.
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4: 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Happy Friday Eve. Turn me up. Let's go.

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Ayy, big booty, big booty. 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Spin that, for me. 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

0: Seth Lawrence, don't play around. Second half of that 9 o'clock mixtape. Courtesy of the one, the only. Make sure you follow him on the socials at DJ Seth Lawrence. And this weekend is going so crazy. You know the Tacos and Tequila Fest is this weekend. Oh, my God. It's about to be so lit. Bubba Sparks going to be there. Shaggy going to be there. Chameleonaire going to be there. Bow Wow got added to the tab. If you ain't got tickets, you better look it up. Because we was giving them away, and now we ain't got no more. So don't miss out on the Kick It. Get it together. Tacos and Tequila is going to be a vibe like none other, and you don't want to miss it. After you get done with all them tacos and tequila, though, make sure you turn on that Black Health 365 podcast. Why? Because you're going to need to listen to how to get your resources and get your health back up A1 so you can get that liquor up on out your body. But until then, I'm going to let you vibe. I'm going to let you kick it. I got some Chris Brown, some Black, and some LMA on the way. But you know what? 10 o'clock, DJ O come and talk to the street. So keep your radio turned up. Izzy.
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0: The vibes are vibing, and DJ Eldon came through with that Talk of the Streets mix. He don't miss Monday through Thursday, 10 p.m. He does exactly what needs to be done, and if you missed out, baby, you missed a lot. So make sure you follow the boy online at It's L. Yeah. Underscore It's E-L. That's his tag. Go check him out. What I also need for you to check out, actually, I don't need you to check it out. I just need you to get there. The 18th annual Z1079 Family Day at the Zoo is presented by Radio 1 Cleveland, and we have a ball every single year. We've been doing it for 18 years. The proof is in the pudding. Monday, July 27th, 10 a.m. to 3 p.m., the day party will be broadcasting live. We are going to have a dance party at the Savannah Amphitheater. You can take part in all the family-friendly games. We're going to have music. We're going to have some live performances. We're going to have dance teams, cheer teams, only the best from Northeast Ohio. So make sure you are there. Family Day at the Zoo brought to you in part by Excel Schools, the Cleveland Metro Park Zoo, and at Z107i. Pack the kids up. The zoo is free on Monday. I don't want to hear it. Come kick it. On the way to your radio, T.I., Drake, and some Skilla Baby. Z.
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0: a 10, girl, you a 10. Girl, you a 10, girl, you a 10, girl, you a 10. 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

0: One thing Ella Mai gonna do is sing her heart out and give us a hit. That's the latest from Ella Mai, and it's called Might Just. Z1079, Cleveland's number one for hip-hop and R&B, and a home of the morning hustle. Heaven on your radio at Heaven_said is where you can find me. So give me a follow. And did you know the Tiny Tux and Tiara homecoming is on the way? Yes, yes it is. It is a citywide kitty homecoming, and it's going down on Saturday, August 8th from 1 p.m. to 4 p.m. at the Zelma Watson George Recreation Center. And I mean, you can come, bring your report cards, proof of perfect attendance, complete a lead screening, and guess what? You can win big. A PS5, electric scooters, bicycle, a $500 gift card. It's the second annual Tiny Tux and Tiara's homecoming, and it's so cute. It's so much going on. Food, fun, laughs, and so many memories. So don't you miss out. You better go. It's again Saturday, August 8th, 1 p.m. to 4 p.m. Pull up for the Tiny Tux and Tiara homecoming. I got Tim's, Ye and Lauryn Hill, and some DJ Mustard on the way. Is he?
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Drake, Janice, STFU, right here on Z107.9. And I love that a lot of artists these days are making music fun again. If you don't know what I'm talking about, I'm going to put you on because I feel like music is changing a little bit, and I like it. So let's talk about it after Phoenix Flex

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0: this song gets me every time, because why do he sound like an old man, but he not. The song is too catchy. Bankrolls on the table. Ayy, watching local cable. That's Phoenix flexing with rubbers right here on Z1079. And the music is getting catchy again. I feel like back in like the 2000s, like maybe like, I don't know, 2003, 2006, music was really fun. Like it made you want to dance. And then you had categories of music. So, you know, you had like kids music, like some kids bop kind of things. You had like your teenage music. You had your grown folks music. I feel like we are getting back to that point again. And honestly, I like it. Because these kids don't need to be singing everything, if we're being honest. They really don't. So I love, like, I think his name is Young Rado. We got Baby Chief do it. Like, it's some segregation coming in with the music. And I like it all. I'm singing everything and it's fun. I love it. Listen, if you got like some fun music, or you got some music that falls into a certain category, let me know. @Heaven_said, let's put something together for the people and let's spread a little joy, because that's what we need. We need something fun for all ages. I got Leon Thomas, Young Miami, and some Young Jeezy on the way in 5 minutes. Izzy.
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0: Kehlani and Usher, Shoulda Never, right here on Z107.9. I got some Gunna and some Latto on the way, but first, Drake with Shabang, right here on Z.
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0: Lotto Glorilla, get on my face right here on Z1079, Cleveland's number one for hip-hop and R&B, and the home of the morning hustle. Heaven on your radio at heaven_said is where you can find me on the socials, and we've been kicking it since 8. I done gave away some tickets. I done put you on to Family Day at the Zoo on Monday. Don't miss out. 10 to 3. The day party gonna be broadcasting live. We're gonna have a very good time. Don't miss out. I gave you that code CLE so you can get up to $250 of onboard credit on that one voyage cruise. And Tiny Tux and the Tiny Tux homecoming is on the way. Don't miss out. So many great things to come and so many great things for you to do and memories to be made. So you go and make those memories. Oh, and Tacos and Tequila Fest this weekend. Do with that information what you will. I'm about to go. I got to get me a little bit of sleep because my family's in town for our family reunion. And this weekend, we going to kick it. So I got some Chris Brown, DaBaby, and SZA on the way. And I'm out of here. Peace.
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2: 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That thing to your fingers. 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
1: You ate some bad veggies too? What happened? 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
0: Mine was asparagus. Asparagus, chicken, and potatoes. And baby, listen, I ain't been the same since.
1: Yeah, them cucumbers f*** my stomach up.
0: We ain't
1: just dumb and shitty. 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

Yeah. You know what I'm saying? You know. Yeah, me like it. You know what I'm saying? Let's go.

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2: I heard what you said through the grapevine. 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

C1079. 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That to your legs can't stand. 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

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Yeah. 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
2: 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Bambi. Some of y'all know her from Love and Hip Hop Atlanta. 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
3: Dougie, you told me he been on some positive. Yeah, yeah. Lately, I just want to show up and body some. Yeah. Always been a little mathematician. Lately, this cash I'm getting got me losing count of these bags. I've been moving too fast. Hard times don't last. Remember when cops are rats talking out my... Boy, you ain't...

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1: 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You know what I'm saying, though, man? Because, you know, I'm dealing with a little situation, man. My baby mama, I left her baby, man. Unfair mothers, man. I feel like if you a mother, man, no mother should ever leave their baby nowhere for a month, period. 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I had to pop my shit off today, man. Can't call her, check on her baby or none of that shit, man. 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
1: Good morning, Cleveland.
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0: far from over.
1: 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Ashley.
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1: 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This $1,000.
3: Did he just call you Ashy?
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1: Well, we come back. Ashley's gonna try her luck and see if she can win $1,000 on the cash grab. Let's get it.
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0: No doubt. 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

0: 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All right? It's the Morning Hustle. L'Oreal, Kyle Santillan, Alton Walker. And we got guests pulling up on us in a matter of minutes. Comedians Lorel and Carlos Miller to talk about their brand new movie in theaters today, Haunted Heist. All right? Stick around. These guys are joining us in just a few.
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0: It's L'Oreal, Kyle Santillan, Alton Walker here. It's the Morning Hustle Show.
1: It sure is, and we got some Morning Hustle money. You want it to be your money? We'll text cash, C-A-S-H, to 71007.
0: Of course, we got to highlight people doing big things, and our guest coming up as our Hustle of the Week, she's been doing big things for a long time. You've seen her on Love and Hip Hop Atlanta. Bambi's about to join us.
1: Bam! The Bam!
0: Yep. She got some new business ventures going on. We're going to let you know about it all when we come right back with our Hustle of the Week.
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0: Z1079, Cleveland's number one for hip hop and R&B. Day party in the building on this Good Friday. 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
1: Miami. 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

0: 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Girl, you a 10, girl, you a 10, girl, you a 10. 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
1: 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Day party in the building. Hold it down. Listen, you know what it is. Hold on, let me get my music. What's going on? There we go. All right, starting this thing off, you know what we're doing, all right? The day starts. Happy Friday, first off. Make sure you follow us at Z1079, at Rodigger, at DJ Ryan Wolf, at the Day Party Live, all right? You know what we're doing. We do it every day. We're going to ask the city. We got noon tunes at noon. We're going to play a little game. Okay, I got some Cedar Point tickets. Going to get out of the way. Don't even worry about it. We're going to do what we do. But right now, I need to know 30 seconds. You trying to pop off?
2: Man, I'm ready to pop off.
1: All right, let me count you down. 3, 2, 1. Pop off.
2: Man, you know what? I'm tired of my third shift job, always f***ing up my pallets, always messing up my f***. I gotta deliver. I'm so tired of shit. It's raining outside. I'm about to be one of their ass. I ain't gonna lie to you. I get back to this warehouse, it's over with. I might lose my damn job today. I don't even know what else to say. I'm just so damn pissed off the tired of shit. I'm smacking the wheel right now as I'm driving in traffic. It's crazy, man. I tell you.
1: Time!
2: Man.
1: Well, cousin, I hope you feel better.
2: Man, I'm about to somebody up.
1: Don't lose your job. Nah, don't. Come on now. Don't lose your job.
2: For sure, man. I'm going to try not.
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1: All right.
0: All right, here we go. 3, 2, 1, pop off.
1: It's your girl Megan coming out of 330. I'm popping off. I'm tired of paying bills. I'm tired of this damn food being poisoned. I'm just tired of working. I'm tired of making ends meet, living from paycheck to paycheck. Can't afford nothing. Ain't been on no trips. What else? I'm tired of making car note payments.
0: You got about 5 more seconds, cousin.
1: I couldn't think of that, no.
0: Time!
1: I just tired.
0: All right, well, do you feel better?
1: Yes, I do. Thank you.
0: What's that number one station?
1: 107.9, baby!
0: Yeah!

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2: Let's get the party started. See you at the bar, you was hardly talking. That's when I knew that your heart was starring. Friends to lovers need a part to star in. Like, wait, babe, let me ask.

0: Cleveland's number one for hip-hop and R&B and the home of the Morning Hustle. Day Party in the building, holding it down. Hey, shout out to everybody that's out on the road that's now just not coming into our city or our out-of-towners. Welcome to Cleveland, okay? We're going to give you some good introductions. 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In 8 minutes, I'm coming back with more hits, and we about to ask the city, and this is going to be a good one, so keep it locked at Z.
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0: 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And follow us at The Day Party Live. Ask the City. All right, cousins. Let me paint the picture so we can get there, okay? Because yesterday we talked about sub-tweeting, and it kind of piggybacked off of that today. All right, so, scenario, cousins. You and your friend, y'all have a falling out, okay? Y'all have a falling out. They go around now. They telling everybody that they know, that y'all know that, y'all done fell out, and they lied about it, saying you did this and did that, and you didn't do it, but that's what they saying. And they might go on social media, too, and they telling everybody on social media, they basically billboarding your business and telling everybody what you did and everything else, okay? Now, this goes on. Things start to happen where the truth starts to come back, because the truth gonna be the truth. You just wait it out. The truth gonna always do what it do. The truth comes out. The friend realizes that they was wrong. Okay? They realize they was wrong. Now, even with the right heart, they come back to you, but they come through on the text, or they come through on the side, on the private side, and apologize for, you know, said situation. Cousins, do you accept that apology because your friend came back the right way of saying they acknowledged they wrong, they took accountability and acknowledged they was wrong? Or do you need that accountability to be as loud as the lie? Do you accept the apology because they came in private, but do you still need that thing in public? You know, that's the real question for me now. Because they didn't do it, they're not doing that in public. They feel like they okay with just coming to you and being real. But do you accept that? Or do you say, nah, all this you done did, nah, going back on social media and tell it like it is? You know? How do you feel about that, cousins? Does it need to be as loud in private as it was in public? Or I don't even know I said that right. But you know what I'm saying. Phone lines open. Let's talk about it. 216-578-1079.
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3: Shake that like you out of control. That thing to your, just spin it on down, put your face on the floor. That to your legs can't stand. High freak with the word in the hand.

for hip-hop and R&B and the home of the Morning Hustle. Day party in the building. Breaking news. LeBron James has made his decision. According to Rich Paul, Bronny is going to Philly. He is going to Philadelphia 76ers with the stack team they got. So now the East is gone east. So I thought he was coming to the city, but as of right now, LeBron James is going to Philly. All right, we're gonna be back. We're gonna get back to Ass in the City. I got more music coming up too, but right now, Cardi B, Earth Time, Z.

0: Z1079 Cleveland's number one for hip hop and R&B and the home of the morning hustle. Day party in the building. Woofy holding it down for you right now. All right, listen. First off, I just let you know, breaking news, LeBron James is going to the Philadelphia 76ers. All right. Probably the biggest story right now in sports headlines right now. We thought Bronny might have been coming back to Cleveland, back to here. They said the people that was in the running could have been us, Miami, Golden State, and Philly, and he is going to Philly, all right? Okay. But now, ask the city. We're going to do that, too, because we had a question, Cousins, and we wanted to know, how did you feel about it? So, Cousin!
1: Oh, Cousin, state the question for me again.
0: You and your friend fall out, have a situation, whatever happens. They go around and telling everybody your situation and why y'all fell out. They going on social media loud about it, so people now looking at you a different way. But then you know the truth always come out. Now when the truth come out, it comes out that they was wrong and you ain't do none of that stuff. And when they come back to apologize, they apologize in private. They come apologizing to you, but it's in private. Do you accept the private apology, or do you need that apology in public too?
1: I would accept the private apology because you never know what that person had going on with God. You know, God sees that he apologized.
0: Yes.
1: That they apologize to you, and it don't have to be public. As long as it's from the heart, then everybody don't need to hear that apology.
0: Because it's coming with the wisdom. Who is this with all that wisdom over there?
1: Because you never know what that person could be going through. They might have to deal with embarrassment.
0: Mm.
1: You know, so maybe they just want to have comfort for themselves and apologize to where it's just, oh, well, God sees that I apologize.
0: Come on now,
1: and that's
0: cousin.
1: All that matters.
0: Come on now, cousin. Ah, that's good. That's good. Who is this?
1: Yeah, my name's Talisha.
0: What's that number one station?
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0: Come on now. All right, y'all been keeping this this topic going, and these phone lines have been going off the hook. So I'm gonna keep it going until the break. So if you got something to say, if you still feel like you want to speak on the topic, hit me up 216-578-1079. After we pay these bills, okay, I'm coming back with the noon tunes of noon. Keep it locked, Izzy.
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9: Hey. You know you better be staying down on the road, man. Rolling up,
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2: Said I'd never change, but I'll change for you.
3: Keep it going, keep it going, keep it going, keep it going, keep it going, keep it going, keep it going, keep it going, keep it going, keep it going, keep it going, keep it going, keep it going, keep it going, keep it going, keep it going, keep it going, keep it going, keep it going, keep it going, keep it going, keep it going, keep it going, keep it going, keep it going, keep it going, keep it going, keep it going, keep it going, keep it going, keep it going, keep it going, keep it going, keep it going, keep it going, keep it going, keep it going, keep it going, keep it going, keep it going, keep it going, keep it going, keep it going, keep it going, keep it going, keep it going, keep it going, keep it going, keep it going, keep it going, keep it going, keep it going, keep it going, keep it going, keep it going, keep it going, keep it going, keep it going, keep it going, keep it going, keep it going, keep it going, keep it going, keep it going, keep it going, keep it going, keep it going, keep it going, keep it going, keep it going, keep it going, keep it going, keep it going, keep it going, keep it going, keep

0: Number one for hip hop and R&B and the home of the morning hustle. 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I'm not done. I got more of them noon tunes. Don't go anywhere. Let me know. If you want me to play some, DM me at Z1079 at DJ Ryan Woof, because I'm in the bag right now. I'm in the bag right now. 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
4: Who is that DJ right there?

this what they've been waiting for? You ready? I used to pray for times like this, to rhyme like this, so I had to grind like that, to shine like this. In a matter of time I spent on some locked up in the back of the paddy wagon, cuffs locked on wrist. See my dreams unfold, nightmares come true. It was time to marry the game, and I said, yeah, I do. If you want it, you gotta see it with a clear eye view. Got shorty, she try and bless me like I said I'd chew. Like a sneeze, please, for them trick and squeeze, I'm getting cream. Never let them get in between of what we started. Look, but I'm lying hearted. They love me when I was stuck and they hit it. When I departed, I go and get it regardless. Draw like I'm an artist. We're crawling, we're straight to walking with foreigns. In my garages are foreign menage. They're sucking and swallowing anything for a dollar. They tell me get them, I got them. I did it without an album. I did it for Mariah. Look, I'm on fire. Icy as a hockey ring, Philly fly. When I bought the Rolls Royce, they thought it was lease. Then I bought that new Ferrari, hey, to rest in peace. Hey, to rest in peace, rest in peace to the parking lot. Phantom so big, can't even fit in the parking spot. You ain't talking about my then what you talking about? Gangsta moving silent, and I don't talk a lot. I don't say a word.

0: Z1079, Cleveland's number one for hip-hop and R&B and the home of the Morning Hustle. Day Party in the building. Woofy holding it down, finishing off that noon tunes for the tunes at noon. Every day at 12 o'clock, we give you the vibes that you need to get you while you going through your day. All right, follow us at Z1079, at Rodigga, at DJ Ryan Woof, at The Day Party Live. All right, don't go anywhere. I'm done with the mix, but we got more hits on the way all day till 3. And we gonna play a game because I got a pair of Cedar Points tickets to give away. Keep it locked. It's Z.
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2: Let's get the party started. 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

0: Z1079, Cleveland's number one for hip hop and R&B, and the home of the Morning Hustle. Day Party in the building. Woofy holding it down, and it is going to be game time. But I'm going to make this easy because I got a pair of tickets for Cedar Point, all right? And it might be, I ain't going to say the last pair, but it might be the last pair of tickets we have. But don't quote me on that because might come back next week with it, all right? But right now, I'm going to make this easy. First caller to get through right now will win those tickets. Very, very, very, very simple. Phone lines is open, 216-578-1079. Let's get through.
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0: Z1079, Cleveland's number one for hip-hop and R&B and the home of the morning hustle. Listen, this Monday is going down. It's going down. Family day at the zoo. All right? Pull up on us. 10 to 3. Every year it go crazy, okay? Had a dance contest. We got some extra things going on with this one. We got cheer teams. I think the band. We're going to have a band there. It's going down, man, at the Savannah Amphitheater. All right? Take a part of our family day at the zoo. You got to pull up. All right? I'm sorry. Bring your kids. Monday it go down. Now, I'm happy to say I've been there over a decade of it. Every time is a party. So if you got something to do on Monday, cancel it and come with us. Come with us, because this is where you want to be. It's a great day to be with your kids, to spend time with your cousins, all right? What I got? Hold on, I'm going to tell you. Yeah, hits on the way. I got some Kehlani. I got some T.I. I got that face card Skiller Baby on the way and some Drake Controller. Don't go anywhere. Keep it locked, Izzy.
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3: JY, turn me up. 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

Z1079 Cleveland's number one for hip hop and R&B and the home of the Morning Hustle. Day Party in the building. Wolfie holding it down for you on this Good Friday. The weekend to start now when we holding it down like we should. All right. I got some Key Glock on the way in. I got some Chris Brown and Leon Thomas falling. And in 9 minutes, we gonna argue. But right now, Olivia Dean, Man I Need, only on Z.

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0: 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Day party in the building. 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Follow me at DJ Ryan Wolf. 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And follow us at the Day Party Live. We about to argue. I had to get my right music for you. Because I'm taking you back, baby. We about to argue two songs against each other right now. All right. Just vibe which one you think is the best one. You know. And we're going to do it like this. Hold on. First one is this one. Yeah. I'm taking you back. High five. I like. Versus. This one right here. Here we go. What we say? What we doing? Troop, Spread My Wings versus High Five, I like. Phone lines is open. We arguing, and I want to know which one. Which one you choosing, cousins? 216-578-1079. Let's argue.
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0: Queens number one for hip hop and R&B and the home of the Morning Hustle. Day party in the building. Finishing off this Good Friday. The weekend starts today, all right? If y'all see me tomorrow, because I'm going to be at Tacos and Tequila, say what's up. Say what's up to us. Come on. Put my music on there, all right? We appreciate you, cousins, for always rocking with us, all right? Make sure everybody that is on social media to follow us. At Z1079, at DJ Ryan Wolf, at Ro Digger, at The Day Party Live, all right? And Monday, we're going to see you at the zoo. Pull up to the zoo, 10 to 3. All right, the zoo going to be open. It's family day at the zoo, but we are going to be there at the zoo. Bring your family. Pull up on us. Come kick it with us at the amphitheater. It's going to be a good time, and I just want to always, I want to meet more of my cousins, man. We want to meet your family. We want to meet you, all right? We do this thing Monday through Friday, 10 to 3, all right? And right after the Morning Hustle, right before Ink and Mrs. posted on the corner, my family is up next, but we got to go. Ro will be back on Tuesday. She may be back on Monday if she get there on time. We might, you know, might kick it with at the zoo. But, again, at the zoo. If not, we love you. We will see you. And I always leave. Before I leave, I always want to put on your heart, man, something that I just always have to say. And that's to read your Bible. Okay, it's special to me. I know what it has done for my life. I know what it changed your life. It is the greatest book known to man. And I'm encouraging you because we're in some crazy times right now. And yeah, getting that word. All right, I'm gone. I love you. I'll see you on Monday at the zoo. All right, Jesus is King. I'm out.
1: Hey, y'all, what up? This is your boy, Rick Zamani. I want to drop you.

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0: sit on the corner. What a time to be alive. My name is Incognito.
1: I'm against this DJ Missy.
0: What's happening, twin?
1: What's going on?
0: Man, we finna have a good time today.
1: I know that's right. Look, we're gonna let you know what's going on in the city. We're gonna let you know what's going on with us. But if you wanna stay hip to everything, all you gotta do is follow us on Instagram at PLTC.LIVE. 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
5: 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Here's what you missed.
1: Day party, what's up? 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

0: Stop. Yeah, I do this for Miss Gladys, boy.
1: Checking in on your best friend Friday. It's the biggest show in the city, posted on the corner. My name is Incognito.
2: I'm against DJ Mrs.
1: Man, we came to work today to do two things.
2: What's that?
1: Play these hits and to answer your voicemails.
2: Because that's just what we love to do. Sometimes we call you back. Sometimes we just want to listen to you speak. So call us 1-844-426-POTC.
1: Also, man, we be checking them DMs. Like earlier this week, you had proposed a question.
2: Okay. I had put it for y'all. If your homeboy likes a woman. Mm-hmm. She does not like him, but she likes you. Is the woman off limits? And for the women, of course, it's opposite of that.
1: Yeah.
2: Would the man be off limits?
1: Hey, if she look, she took.
2: Y'all
1: now,
2: wrong.
1: You already dating my partner? No, that's a no-go. I don't even know what my partner's girlfriend
2: is. No, it ain't even no, ain't no dating happen. He just expressed to you that he really likes her.
1: Straight up. Like, and she ain't feeling him?
2: Nah, she not feeling him. But she feeling you, though.
1: I ain't hang around no simps.
2: It's different with women.
1: Yeah.
2: Oh, and you want to know, we actually got an opinion from a new artist that's on the scene from the ATL.
1: Malie Zan.
2: We got her opinion. What you had to say, sis?
3: My friends mean more to me than men.
4: Told you.
3: I don't care.
1: I'm going to let you get it out.
3: Like, I don't care. That's my girlfriend. That's my wife.
2: That's my baby mama.
1: Also, I was checking the DM DJ Mrs. and one guy DM'd us and said, hey, this remind me of the Lion King with Mufasa and Scar. That what happened. She was loving the crew.
2: Yeah, cause Scar wanted Mufasa baby mama. She wasn't feeling him. She was feeling the king. It had a prince.
1: Well, let me close this segue, cause this is perfect. Well, Leo season. I want to reply to his DM and be like, Julian.
2: Julian.
1: Stick by your radio is the biggest show in the city. We got more of your best friend Friday.
2: You posted on the corner.
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1: Angus is DJ Mrs.
0: If you got us turned up, we love you for that. Your sister is celebrating her birthday this weekend.
1: Yes, on Sunday. Happy birthday to my sister, Sierra.
0: Happy birthday, CC.
1: CC to CC, me.
0: Miss Hairstay Fly is celebrating her birthday on the 26th. We're not going to be at work this weekend.
1: Mm-hmm.
0: So we're trying to give y'all all the love right now, twin.
1: All love. And shout out to our coworker, Ladies Love Lonnie. He got a fully loaded weekend of birthday kickets.
0: Lonnie going crazy. You know what? You know how L3 put it down.
1: Listen, shout out to Columbus, Ohio. I know Ladies Love Lonnie got a treat for y'all for his birthday weekend.
0: Hey, Nails, I know you're going to be out there partying with him. You got a flight to catch on Monday, my boy.
1: All right, listen. Hey, Nails, act like you got some scent with that boy Lonnie now.
0: I got the last time we had a powwow meeting in Atlanta, Nails, you was late.
1: You were late. You were late, twin.
0: I ain't forget, my boy. Y'all like I forgot. Like I forgot y'all were wearing Creative Rex back in the day.
1: You know what's going on. But look, shout out to all the Leos. Do y'all a big one. I like Leos. They just I say they're a little bit more aggressive version than Libras.
0: For real?
1: Mm-hmm.
0: Okay, then.
1: I think we kind of the same.
0: You put me down. Also, I would like to invite you to join our text club where you can get exclusive news, exclusive interviews, mm-hmm. and access to our prize closet.
1: Yeah, so when you get a chance to pull out your phone, text the word TRULY to 71007. 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
0: 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That's T-R-U-L-Y.
1: I wasn't going to spell it because I don't even know if I want you in the club. 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
0: 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T-R-U-L-Y is the number 71007. 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
1: You already know.
0: Man, today we are checking our voicemail.
1: No, for real.
0: We want to hear from you.
1: So if you was on there cutting a rug, acting a fool, you might be on this radio one of these days.
0: And we might call you back. Also, we got some fire post up on our website right now. Like, one of my favorite posts that we put up this week, we said, replace one word in a movie title with the word booty.
1: Booty in society is one of my favorite.
0: Booty to America.
1: Somebody said booty juice.
0: Somebody said a thin line between love and booty. Mrs.
1: And then I wrapped it up by saying, I know we naming DVDs that's in the back of your daddy closet, but come on and participate in the game.
0: Yeah, so this is a reason for you to leave us a voicemail if you're thinking about something. The number is 1-844-426-POTC. I'm going to give you some more. What about booty time? Above the booty.
1: Give me another one.
0: Straight out of booty.
1: Two more.
0: Guardians of the booty. New Jack booty. The color booty. 50 Shades of booty.
1: Childish. This is tickling me.
0: Say the last booty.
1: Posted on the booty.
0: Tails from the booty. Booty professor. Edward Booty Hands. Ooh. All right, man. We having too much fun.
1: All right. Make sure you book that one voyage booty. I mean, cruise.
0: It's going to be some on there for the Saints and the Sinners.
1: Book your cabin right now. OneVoyageCruise.com.
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1: Whoa, whoa, whoa, whoa, whoa, whoa.
0: Mr. Hem is here.
1: Whoa, whoa, whoa, whoa, whoa, whoa.
0: Mr. Hem.
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5: It is 6-5, your posted on the corner headlines. Recent polling data from Politico indicates that support for ongoing military conflicts in the Middle East is weakening among Republican voters, particularly those who identify as MAGA supporters. The rise of cost of living, including gas prices exceeding $4 a gallon, has led to a shift in attitude, with the majority of Americans expressing concern about the economic impact. Additionally, the survey suggests that many voters are considering changing their party allegiance in response to these issues, potentially posing challenges for Republican candidates in upcoming elections. And LeBron James, after saying he seriously considered retirement, has announced that he is signing with the Philadelphia 76ers for his final run at another NBA championship. James, 41, is signing a 2-year, $8 million contract with a player option. He wrote, "I was honest at that last press conference when I said I needed to look at myself and decide if I still love this game. After deciding I still truly love this game and I have more to give," James shows the 76ers committing to a fourth NBA team as he searches for a fifth NBA championship before retirement. And Pennsylvania Governor Josh Shapiro even proclaimed today as LeBron James Day within the state. For these stories and more, visit postonthecorner.com. Make sure you're following us on all social media platforms at POTC.LIVE. Of course, you can give me a follow at 306 and the number 5.
6: 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The biggest show in the city.
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1: Biggest is DJ Misses.
0: DJ Misses, let's get nostalgic one time.
1: Yeah, I'm ready to shake ass just with them sitting right here. Don't shake.
0: I think the law was made because of this group right here. You know how they say, man, you can't text and drive.
1: But you could talk and drive.
0: It's because of this group right here.
1: Okay.
0: And this legendary producer that they have with them.
1: Come on,
0: we're
1: going
0: to talk to the Three Live crew. Uh-huh. Travis Porter.
2: Yes, sir. What's happening?
0: DJ Spins in the studio. What up?
1: What's up, Spins?
2: What's up,
3: yo.
1: How y'all feeling?
4: We feeling great.
2: Yeah, we good. We good.
1: Finna drop.
4: Mm-hmm. Party pack Friday.
1: How does it feel to know y'all still get the people going?
4: Solid foundation. Okay. You know what I'm saying? Can't beat it.
2: Yeah, it feel good, man. For sure.
0: What goes inside the party pack?
4: Oh, we gonna man. Pass them out. We gonna bring y'all some party packs now. You know what I mean?
2: We'll bring y'all a party pack, actually.
5: A real party pack, too.
2: We got invitations going out this week for the party.
4: I'm gonna tell you one thing that's in the party pack. A plan B.
0: Okay.
1: Uh-oh.
5: Yeah. Okay. There's a plan A in there, too.
0: There's a plan A in there.
2: There's a plan A in there, too.
0: I'm trying to think, man.
1: Come on, Incognito.
5: A yonder.
0: Huh?
5: A yonder?
0: Yeah. See, look, yeah. If I need a man B, I wouldn't need a yonder. So that's what I'm saying. But I feel you got two options. You got two options.
2: You know, you got plan A, plan B, and then you got, you know, party favors.
4: Mm-hmm. Mm-hmm.
2: This and that. I don't want to say it out on.
4: Yeah.
2: You know what I'm saying?
4: We're going to drop them all the auto.
2: Yeah.
1: That's hard. We're
2: going to drop them off to y'all, the party pack.
0: More with the Three Live crew, Travis
1: Porter, and DJ Spins.
0: Coming up in minutes. So in the meantime, in between time,
1: keep us turned up. You gotta step away from the radio. 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
2: Cut it, cut it, cut it, cut it, cut it, cut it, cut it, cut it. 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
1: Everything spelled correctly.
0: So happy Travis Porter is back.
1: What's up, Travis? And shout out to DJ Spins. So, y'all, and Spins, why is it important right now for y'all to drop?
2: What you think, Spins?
3: Go ahead, Spins. Talk to him.
4: I don't know, man. I just feel like kind of like a responsibility. You feel me? Last year, coming off of Futuristic Summer, they also did amazing on TM88 project, Mike Will project.
2: Sure.
4: So I felt like it was only right, you know, saying bring it back home and just give them another round of what only they can do.
2: For
4: you know
2: sure.
4: What I'm saying? So it's timing.
1: Now, I know how y'all give it up, though. So, like, to create the party pack, what them studio sessions was like?
3: A lot of them we didn't do at Spin's house because Spin ain't having that.
0: He done grown up here. He grown up. No,
2: Shout out to Chaperone and stuff.
3: At Spin's apartment back in the day, when we made Get Naked, Go Shorty and stuff like that, we used to have girls coming through that joint.
2: In and out.
5: Yeah, he ain't cared.
3: He ain't cared. Damn, like,
0: as soon as
3: man.
0: I got my check, I was gone.
1: Somebody, I love the hood. I love the ghetto.
3: Make sure you lock the garage. Make sure you close the door.
4: Hey, look, hey. I make sure everything good, and I leave the party early.
1: Thanks. I know that's right.
4: Best possible way.
3: But it was fun doing the joint. We kind of, I think we recorded at my crib, and then we did some stuff in the studio where we had a mic
2: in the middle,
3: of the room, and we'll just give everybody. Just trying to see what the room talking about.
4: Yeah.
3: So a couple of these songs on the album, you can hear it. It sounds like we.
2: It sounds like a party.
1: That's how.
2: You get what I'm saying?
3: The girls is chanting. You know what I'm saying? It's songs on this album that can't even. The clean version just sound crazy.
2: It ain't so dirty.
3: Ain't gonna hear it on the radio. Yeah.
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0: Coming up in minutes. 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
0: Ali, what's your favorite video set y'all done?
2: Favorite video set?
0: Yup.
2: Hey, ladies.
0: For real.
2: Because oh, we running out the whole floor of this. What's the name of that hotel in L.A.?
3: Azza.
4: The Andaz.
2: We ran out the whole floor.
4: Whole top floor.
2: And we had like close every to 200 room. Women in the video.
4: Yeah, for sure.
2: And it was just like a...
3: It was a movie.
2: It was a movie.
0: room action was dead for real.
2: Yeah, it was dead for real.
4: Yeah. Hey, I actually met my girl on that video set.
3: Facts.
4: Yeah, my girl did. Like right now. How long ago was that? That was like
3: a while ago.
4: Bro, that was a 11 long time
2: years.
4: Ago.
2: Yeah.
4: Mm-hmm.
2: Yeah. Like, something like that.
4: But we weren't together that long.
3: But he met her though. I remember he met her.
4: That's why I met her at though. That's hard. Yeah, hey ladies.
3: I think my favorite might have been Go Shorty. Right now, Glenwood at Obsessions.
4: Yeah.
3: You know what I'm saying? Just bring back so many good memories.
0: Mrs. always asked this question. If you could bring back one club, what would it be? This for all y'all.
3: Ooh,
0: if you bring back one. Mm.
3: Somebody that
1: especially for the folks that flew here. Not grew here.
3: What you think?
4: All right, so we got three. I'll go Club Miami.
3: That was hard.
4: I
2: like that. Because we were grown at the same time. We was like little kid.
4: Yeah.
2: I say Aroma, the first one.
3: I knew you were going to say
0: that.
3: I
0: knew you were going
3: to say that.
2: Aroma, the first one.
0: Yes, sir.
3: I don't know.
2: You weren't letting everybody in either.
0: Yeah. If you got in there, you were him.
4: I was never outside.
0: No.
4: I'm in the club.
3: I don't know. What club you think, man? Because I don't know. I just go.
5: Personally, probably it's a tie between Texano and Obsessions.
3: Texano. Texano was true.
5: Libra was great too, you feel me?
3: It was.
5: Matter
3: of fact, I say Libra.
5: Yeah.
3: Gresham Road. Shout out to Gresham Road.
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4: 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East your way inbound, there's some heavy stop-and-go traffic between Aviation High School and Chester Ave.
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2: Who is that DJing like that?
14: 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Hey!
15: Yeah.
16: Waffy.
15: 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Waffy. Waffy. Yo.

0: 1-844-426-POTC. Who is this?
1: Trey.
2: What does the abbreviation of MO mean? Like, what's your MO?
1: What's your mission? I don't know.
2: That's a good one. I would have thought it meant that too. I'm not gonna lie, but that's not it. Look it up and call us back, babe.
0: We playing number one game show on the radio. Who is this?
1: This is Crystal.
2: In 5 seconds, tell us, what does the abbreviation for MO stand for? Like, what's your MO?
1: That's a good one. MO.
2: Mm-hmm. Ink came up with that one, girl.
1: Is it month?
2: No. Look it up and you're going to be like, what the heezy? I would have never guessed this.
0: We playing number one game show on the radio. Who is this?
3: Miss Kiki.
2: Okay, in 5 seconds, tell us, what does the abbreviation for MO stand for? Like, what's your MO?
1: What's my MO?
2: Yeah, what does MO stand for?
1: MO stand for...
0: Your 5 seconds up.
2: I heard you looking at Portland's back, baby.
0: Your 5 seconds up, bro. We playing number one guest on the radio. Who is this?
3: Renee.
2: In 5 seconds, tell us, what does the abbreviation for MO stand for? Like, what's your MO?
3: Your memo.
2: No, see, I would have thought it was that too. Look it up and call us back.
4: Thank you, bro.
0: Hold on the corner, who is this?
5: Hey, this is Miss Reader. How are you?
2: I'm great, Miss Reader. How you doing?
5: I'm doing good.
2: All right, in 5 seconds, tell us, what does MO stand for?
5: What's your modus operandi, your motor operating?
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0: I've been scrolling and felt like I might have missed some of these headline news stories, 6-5.
7: It is 6-5, your posted on the corner headlines. Recent polling data from Politico indicates that support for ongoing military conflicts in the Middle East is weakening among Republican voters, particularly those who identify as MAGA supporters. The rise of cost of living, including gas prices exceeding $4 a gallon, has led to a shift in attitude, with the majority of Americans expressing concern about the economic impact. Additionally, the survey suggests that many voters are considering changing their party allegiance in response to these issues, potentially posing challenges for Republican candidates in upcoming elections. And LeBron James, after saying he seriously considered retirement, has announced that he is signing with the Philadelphia 76ers for his final run at another NBA championship. James, 41, is signing a 2-year, $8 million contract with a player option. He wrote, "I was honest at that last press conference when I said I needed to look at myself and decide if I still love this game. After deciding I still truly love this game and I have more to give," James chose the 76ers, committing to a fourth NBA team as he searches for a fifth NBA championship before retirement. And Pennsylvania Governor Josh Shapiro even proclaimed today as LeBron James Day within the state. For these stories and more, visit postonthecorner.com. Make sure you're following us on all social media platforms at POTC.LIVE. Of course, you can give me a follow at 306 and the number 5.
8: Incognito, incognito, okay. The biggest show in the city.
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0: Man, we came to work today to do two things.
1: What's that?
0: Play these hits and to answer your voicemails.
1: Because that's just what we love to do. Sometimes we call you back. Sometimes we just want to listen to you speak. So call us. 1-844-426-POTC.
0: Also, man, we be checking them DMs. Like earlier this week, you had proposed a question.
1: Okay. I had put it for y'all. If your homeboy likes a woman, she does not like him, but she likes you, is the woman off limits? And for the women, of course, it's opposite of that.
0: Yeah.
1: Would the man be off limits?
0: If she look, she took.
1: Y'all
0: now, you already dating my partner? No, that's a no-go. I don't even know what my partner's girlfriend
1: is. No, it ain't even no, ain't no dating happen. He just expressed to you that he really likes her.
0: Straight up. Like, and she ain't feeling him?
1: Nah, she not feeling him. But she feeling you, though.
0: I ain't hang around no simps.
1: It's different with women.
0: Yeah.
1: Oh, and you want to know, we actually got an opinion from a new artist that's on the scene from the ATL.
0: Malie Zan.
1: We got her opinion. What you had to say, sis?
2: My friends mean more to me than men.
3: Told you.
2: I don't care.
0: I'm going to let you get it out.
2: I don't care. That's my girlfriend. That's my wife.
1: This is my baby mama.
0: Also, I was checking the DM DJ Mrs. and one guy DM'd us and said, hey, this remind me of the Lion King with Mufasa and Scar. That what happened. She was loving the crew.
1: Yeah, cause Scar wanted Mufasa baby mama. She wasn't feeling him. She was feeling the king. And had a prince.
0: Well, let me close this segue, cause this is perfect. Well, Leo season. I want to reply to his DM and be like, you lying.
1: You lying.
0: Stick by your radio. It's the biggest show in the city. We got more of your best friend Friday.
1: You posted on the corner.
4: Yo, yo, yo. What up, man? We are Travis Porter.
5: Travis. Congratulations to DJ.
4: All right, Boosie.
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6: 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This your boy Travis Porter.
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2: 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Somebody tell them people Mr. Hem is here.
3: Whoa, whoa, whoa, whoa, whoa, whoa.
2: Mr. Hem.

0: put me in a place on the map, cause I'm him. Never chase bread, chase the vision. 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Ballin' hard on another hemisphere. Somebody tell them people Mr. Him is here.
1: Whoa, whoa, whoa, whoa, whoa, whoa.
0: Mr. Him is here.
1: Whoa, whoa, whoa, whoa, whoa, whoa.
0: Mr. Him.
2: It's the biggest show in the city, Puzzle on Recorder with George Julia Incognito.
3: And this is DJ Mrs.
2: If you got us turned up, we love you for that. Your sister is celebrating her birthday this weekend.
3: Yes, on Sunday. Happy birthday to my sister, Sierra.
2: Happy birthday, CC.
3: CC to CC, me.
2: Miss Hairstay Fly is celebrating her birthday on the 26th. We're not going to be at work this weekend.
3: Mm-hmm.
2: So we're trying to give y'all all the love right now, twin.
3: All love. And shout out to our coworker, ladies, love Lonnie. He got a fully loaded weekend of birthday kickets.
2: Lonnie going crazy. You know what? You know how L3 put it down.
3: Listen, shout out to Columbus, Ohio. I know, ladies, love Lonnie got a treat for y'all for his birthday weekend.
2: Hey, Nels, I know you're going to be out there partying with him. You got a flight to catch on Monday, my boy.
3: Right, listen, hey, Nels, act like you got some scent with that boy Lonnie now.
2: Hey, cause the last time we had a powwow meeting in Atlanta, Nels, you was late.
3: You were late, twin.
2: I ain't forget, my boy. Y'all like I forgot. Like I forgot y'all were wearing Creative Rex back in the day.
3: You know what's going on. But look, shout out to all the Leos. Do y'all a big one. I like Leos. They just, I say they're a little bit more aggressive version than Libras.
2: For real?
3: Mm-hmm.
2: Okay, then.
3: I think we kind of the same.
2: You put me down. 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
3: 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That's TRULY to 71007.
2: Now, you know, we got the smartest listeners on the radio. That's T-R-U-L-Y.
3: I wasn't going to spell it because I don't even know if I want you in the club. 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
2: 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T-R-U-L-Y is the number 71007. 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
1: Eager says DJ Missy.
0: It is the Best Friend Friday. One time for everybody, got us turned up on that World Wide Web at postedonthecorner.com.
1: You already know.
0: Man, today we are checking our voicemail.
1: No, for real.
0: We want to hear from you.
1: So if you was on there cutting a rug, acting a fool, you might be on this radio one of these days.
0: And we might call you back. Also, we got some fire post up on our website right now. Like, one of my favorite posts that we put up this week,
1: mm-hmm.
0: we said, replace one word in a movie title with the word booty.
1: Booty in society is one of my favorite.
0: Booty to America.
1: Somebody said booty juice.
0: Somebody said a thin line between love and booty. Mrs.
1: And then I wrapped it up by saying, I know we naming DVDs that's in the back of your daddy closet, but come on and participate in the game.
0: Yeah, so this is a reason for you to leave us a voicemail if you're thinking about something. The number is 1-844-426-POCC. I'm going to give you some more. What about booty time? Above the booty.
1: Give me another one.
0: Straight out of booty.
1: Two more.
0: Guardians of the booty. New Jack booty. The color booty. 50 Shades of booty.
1: I'm childish. This is tickling me.
0: Say the last booty.
1: Posted on the booty.
0: Tails from the booty. Booty professor. Edward Booty Hands. Ooh. All right, man, we having too much fun.
1: All right, make sure you book that one voyage booty. I mean, cruise.
0: It's going to be some on there for the Saints and the Sinners.
1: Book your cabin right now, onevoyagecruise.com.
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3: This is Raven. My Instagram handle is Sister Shaquille Sunflower Naji Ramba. I'm a content creator posted on the corner. 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
4: Yo, yo, yo, what up? It's your girl, Rita the Don, calling straight at the 614. I want to shout out myself, my EP, Pretty Raw Vibes, dropping soon, YouTube, my new hit, Back in the Day. 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
5: Ain't this what they've been waiting for? You ready? I used to pray for times like this, to rhyme like this, so I had to grind like that, to shine like this. In a matter of time I spent on some locked up in the back of the paddy wagon, cuffs locked on wrists. See my dreams unfold, nightmares come true. 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

foreign menagerie. 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I did it with Mariah. 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Icy as a hockey ring, Philly flyer. When I bought the Rolls Royce, they thought it was lease. Then I bought that new Ferrari, hater, rest in peace. 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I don't say a word, I don't say a word. 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Flexing

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2: It is 6-5, your Posting on the Corner headlines. Recent polling data from Politico indicates that support for ongoing military conflicts in the Middle East is weakening among Republican voters, particularly those who identify as MAGA supporters. The rise of cost of living, including gas prices exceeding $4 a gallon, has led to a shift in attitude, with the majority of Americans expressing concern about the economic impact. Additionally, the survey suggests that many voters are considering changing their party allegiance in response to these issues, potentially posing challenges for Republican candidates in upcoming elections. And LeBron James, after saying he seriously considered retirement, has announced that he is signing with the Philadelphia 76ers for his final run at another NBA championship. James, 41, is signing a 2-year, $8 million contract with a player option. He wrote, "I was honest at that last press conference when I said I needed to look at myself and decide if I still love this game. After deciding I still truly love this game and I have more to give," James chose the 76ers, committing to a fourth NBA team as he searches for a fifth NBA championship before retirement. And Pennsylvania Governor Josh Shapiro even proclaimed today as LeBron James Day within the state. For these stories and more, visit postonthecorner.com. Make sure you're following us on all social media platforms at POTC.LIVE. Of course, you can give me a follow at 306 and the number 5.
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0: Hey, girl, I'm about to be 35, and you will never catch me wearing a crop top. Or if the jeans are a little tight, it's time to size up.
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0: No, just my self-preference. If you can rock it, go ahead. I can still look cute without showing a midriff.
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0: 10, girl, you a 10. Girl, you a 10, girl, you a 10, girl, you a 10. Girl, you a 10, girl, you a 10, girl, you a 10. Girl, you a 10, girl, you a 10.
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2: Biggest is DJ Mrs.
1: DJ Mrs. Let's get nostalgic one time.
2: Yeah, I'm ready to shake ass just with them sitting right here. Don't shake.
1: I think the law was made because of this group right here. You know how they say, man, you can't text and drive.
2: But you can talk and drive.
1: It's because of this group right here.
2: Okay.
1: And this legendary producer that they have with them.
2: Come on,
1: we're going to talk to the Three Live crew. Uh-huh. Travis Porter.
3: Yes, sir. What's happening?
1: DJ Spins in the studio. What up?
2: What's up, Spins?
3: What's up,
4: yo.
2: How y'all feeling?
5: We feeling great.
3: Yeah, we good.
2: Finna drop.
5: Mm-hmm. Party pack Friday.
2: How does it feel to know y'all still get the people going?
5: Solid foundation. Okay. You know what I'm saying? Can't beat it.
3: Yeah, it feel good, man. For sure.
1: What goes inside the party pack?
5: Oh, we gonna man. Pass them out. We gonna bring y'all some party packs now. You know what I mean?
3: We'll bring y'all a party pack, actually.
6: We got a real party pack, too.
3: You we got invitations going out this week for the party.
5: I'm gonna tell you one thing that's in the party pack. A plan B.
1: Okay.
6: Uh-oh. Yeah. Okay. There's a plan A in there, too.
3: I'm trying to think, man.
6: Come on,
2: Incognito.
6: A yondum.
1: Huh? See, look. Yeah. If I need a plan B, I wouldn't need a yondum. So that's what I'm saying. But I feel you got two options.
3: You got two options. You know, you got plan A, plan B, and then you got, you know, party favors.
5: Mm-hmm. Mm-hmm.
3: This and that. I don't want to say it out on,
5: Yeah. You know what I'm saying? We're going to drop them all to y'all, though.
3: Yeah.
2: That's hard.
3: We're going to drop them off to y'all, the party pack.
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0: Incognito. Incognito. Okay. The biggest show in the city.
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1: Everything spelled correctly.
0: So happy Travis Porter is back.
1: What's up, Travis? And shout out to DJ Spins. So, y'all, and Spins, why is it important right now for y'all to drop?
2: What you think, Spins?
3: Go ahead, Spins. Talk to him.
4: I don't know, man. I just feel like kind of like a responsibility. You feel me? Last year, coming off of Futuristic Summer, they also did amazing on TM88 project, Mike Will project.
2: Sure.
4: So I felt like it was only right, you know what I'm saying, bring it back home and just give them another round of what only they can do.
2: For
4: you
2: sure.
4: Know what I'm saying? So it's timing.
1: Now, I know how y'all give it up, though. So, like, to create the party pack, what them studio sessions was like?
3: A lot of them we didn't do at Spin's house because Spin's ain't having that.
0: He done grown up here. He grown up.
2: Shout out to Chaperone and stuff.
3: At Spin's apartment back in the day, when we made Get Naked, Go Shorty and stuff like that, we used to have girls coming through that joint.
2: In and out.
5: He ain't cared.
3: He ain't cared. Like,
0: as soon as I got my check,
1: somebody love the hood. I love the ghetto.
3: You lock the garage.
4: Make sure you close the door. Hey, look, I make sure everything good and I
1: leave
4: the party early.
1: I got that right.
4: Best possible way.
3: It was fun doing the joint. We kind of, I think we recorded at my crib, and then we did some stuff in the studio where we had a mic.
2: In the middle
3: of the room. And we'll just give everybody, just trying to see what the room talking about.
4: Yeah.
3: So a couple of these songs on the album, you can hear it. It sound like we.
2: It sound like a party.
1: That's
2: like,
1: hard.
2: You get what I'm saying?
3: You know, the girls is chanting. You know what I'm saying? There's songs on this album that can't even. The clean version just sound crazy.
2: It ain't no so dirty.
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6: 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Incognito. 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
2: Favorite video set?
0: Yup.
2: Hey, ladies.
0: For real.
2: Because we running out the whole floor of this. What's the name of that hotel in L.A.?
3: Azza.
4: The Andaz.
2: We running out the whole floor.
4: Whole top floor.
2: And we had like close every to 200 room. Women in the video.
4: Yeah, for sure.
2: And it was just like a...
3: It was a movie.
2: It was a movie.
0: That room to room action was dead for real.
2: Yeah, it was dead for real.
4: Yeah. Hey, I actually met my girl on that video set.
3: Facts.
4: Yeah, my girl, like right now. How long ago was that? That was like
3: a while ago.
4: Bro, that was a long time.
2: 11 years.
4: Ago.
3: Yeah.
4: Like,
2: something like that.
4: But we weren't together that long.
3: But he met her though. I remember he met her.
4: That's where I met her at though. That's hard. Yeah, hey ladies.
3: I think my favorite might have been Go Shorty. Right now, Glenwood at Obsessions.
4: Yeah.
3: You know what I'm saying? Just bring back so many good memories.
0: Mrs. Yeah. always asked this question. If you could bring back one club, what would it be? This for all y'all.
3: Ooh,
0: if you bring back one.
1: Somebody especially for the folks that flew here. Not grew here.
3: What you think?
4: All right, so we got three. I'll go Club Miami.
3: That was hard.
2: I like that. Because we were grown at the same time. It wasn't like no kid.
4: Yeah.
2: I say Aroma, the first one.
3: I knew he was going to say that.
0: What about the size of that room?
3: I knew he was going to say that.
2: Aroma, the first one.
0: Yes, sir.
3: I don't know.
2: You weren't letting everybody in either.
0: Yeah. If you got in there, you were him.
3: Yeah.
4: I was never outside.
0: No.
4: Yeah. I'm in the club.
3: I don't know. What club you think, man? Because I don't know. I just go.
5: Personally, probably it's a tie between Texano and Obsessions.
3: Texano was true.
5: Libra was great too. You feel me?
3: It was.
5: Like, but just
3: matter of fact, I say Libra.
5: Yeah.
3: Gresham Road. Shout out to Gresham Road.
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1: Porter, and DJ Spins.
0: Coming up in minutes. So in the meantime, in between time,
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6: 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Incognito. Okay. The biggest show in the city.
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1: Everything spelled correctly.
0: So happy Travis Porter is back.
1: What's up, Travis? And shout out to DJ Spins.
2: Now, y'all know y'all really set the tone for a lot of the music that's happening in the industry. When was that moment that y'all realized, like, are we the influencers, not the influencees?
3: When?
4: I don't know. I'm trying to think. When we went to New York and we went to this club, we just went to a club, right? And we seen Diddy in there, right? Mm-hmm. And then when we left the joint, the next day, it was just like, oh, yeah, Diddy just signed this group called Travis Porter. But just because he was in the club, like, with us, like, mm-hmm. it was like, oh, now we dealing with each other. Like, we didn't know him at the time.
1: Yeah. You're right.
4: But we did have a meeting with him next week.
5: He left the party early, though.
6: Yeah.
4: Oh, they left the party. Oh,
6: that,
4: hey, listen,
6: that was not a Diddy party. That was the club.
4: We was at a club.
6: Who's at a club? I think for me, like, just watching how much, I can't say exactly when, but watching how people just remake our stuff time after time, and it's timeless. I just feel like, you know, the rap game take a little piece of what we put together,
4: yeah,
6: and make their own sound. Different artists, you know what I'm saying? So I can kind of hear us on some of the new stuff that's out right now. Like, damn, I feel like I made it up.
0: Mm-hmm. If y'all could have attended any HBCU, y'all been touring, y'all done touched
4: Alabama. Alabama State.
0: Real?
6: You say Alabama?
4: I mean, not Alabama, my bad. Albany State.
0: I say Howard.
6: I like Howard too. I ain't gonna lie, I like Howard. I would win the club.
0: Okay, you would stay at the crib. What about you, Smith?
5: No, I ain't wanna be at the crib. All of them.
6: Wow.
5: I'm just a traveling man.
4: Traveling.
5: Yeah. I'm here for the night.
4: I say Albany State because, like, when I went there, it was like, Lit. Like, I ain't never seen an HBCU like that. Like, but I've seen some. Howard was definitely lit too. But Howard was like,
0: yeah.
1: I'm pristine.
0: You want to be with a wall swing there. You want to be with a wall swing there.
4: He wanna go with Ashley, the Cosby girl.
1: He want a Hillary Banks.
4: I want Shaniqua.
6: Kiki them, you know what I mean?
4: Kiki them.
0: That sound like a Trevor Porter song.
1: Okay. Now, you know, we got so much more we talked about. We can't even fit it on air. So make sure you go to our YouTube page and check out that full interview right now. Post it on the corner. Everything is spelled correctly.
7: 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Okay. The biggest show in the city.
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